0: La nuit ne dort jamais sur Radio Campus 90.8. 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Et surtout, restez à l'écoute!
1: The story of the Bakunawa began many moons ago. It is believed to have existed within the depths of the waters beneath our land. Baku, Nawa, Bent Snake, Moon Eater, the cause of natural phenomena. Powerful she is, but there is a delicate balance between worlds that we constantly battle. And even the most powerful, like the Bakunawa, is subject to order and pain. But yet, she emerges, and they have no choice but to let her.

0: La nuit ne dort jamais sur Radio Campus 90.8. Rejoignez-nous pour une virée nocturne pleine de surprises et de pépites musicales. 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
1: Quack, quack, quack, quack, quack, quack, quack, quack, quack, quack, quack, quack, quack, quack, quack, quack, quack, quack, quack, quack, quack, quack, quack, quack, quack, quack, quack, quack, 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

Media Minute. America's hysterical hands drip blood. 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The people scroll over bodies. Wet dreams of war. We want to believe we aren't dying too. And the joy is sad. And the art is sadder. When will we live, we think in words. And I am a sound. They tell me love is hard work. But why does it come so easy? I haven't clocked in. I don't want this love to tire or go on strike for better wages or lose itself in a bottle at a lonely bar. I am tired of protest. I'm tired of protest. Everything here is a job. Even love. That is how I know. That is how I know they have trained us to become what we loathe, to desire what disguises us, to be the executed and the executioner. I had a friend who had a friend, and they are no more. He was so busy being himself. He couldn't try just being for a change. Maybe if we market love like a selfie, or maybe if we offer a stimulus package for feelings we don't allow ourselves to feel, maybe then we can communicate, or at the very least we can laugh. We can laugh at the hypocrisy of our silly predicament here together. Insanity is the father of invention. He's a rolling stone. The Christians are clinging to their God more than ever before. Rickety religions reveal rickety men. Been there. Done that. I want a God no American can worship. I want a God who doesn't want to be worshipped, who isn't insecure or condescending. I want a God who doesn't put borders around heaven. I want a God who smuggles souls past patrol officers, sins seated in the trunk of his four-door chest, thundering down walls. I want a God, don't you? Don't you? We need something greater than ourselves. There's a whole lot of religion, and not enough God. A whole lot of religion. Not enough God. To the God that shivers the leaves, kisses the rivers, and brings us to our knees. Something greater within ourselves. I want a God who returns prayers to sender, who laughs with or at us. I want God, don't you? We need something. I want a God who loves.

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That self-awareness cannot possibly enable you to be free of making mistakes. And you can play that game when necessary. But you know it's a game.

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0: I think the governments are not only complicit, they are participating actively. If people are asking how was the Holocaust allowed and other genocides in Africa and across the world, now you can see this live on TV, live on social media.
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0: Claiming El Diablo, we take all the dough, yep, me and O. Yep. Time after time, like Cindy Lauper. I drop colors like Dennis Hopper. The Pied Piper in a helicopter, like an old school pop locker. Talking Chewbacca, well respected like soccer. Quasimodo, still representing the unseen. Unclean, professional, sting, automatic clean. 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You claiming El Diablo. We take all the dough, yeah, me and O. The talk over, take over, walk over, make over. Blast off, shackle while your mask get tackled over. Science and sound, acoustic, electric. Delicate, meticulous, a raw addict, sloppy, selectric. 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
2: Hands up high. 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
1: At this time, about six police cars moved in, blowing sirens with about 500 people lining the streets.
3: And at the time they lined us up, they held us at gunpoint continuously. 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

0: local riot or a revolt, part of a national social revolution, a carnival of hoodlum lawlessness, or the product of a festering social illness.
1: It started 400 years ago. 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

0: tylko w łyk, pickle break or ice deck. 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

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I'm sleepwalking with my eyes closed. Where did my money go? I got my fucking eyes!

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1: My name is Oscar. I want to introduce myself. 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